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1: Antonella Rocuzzo le dice, come, come, come, come, come, come, come, come, come, come, come, come, come, come, come, come, come, come, come, come, come, come, come, come, come, come, come, come, 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
1: Ladies and gentlemen, good morning. What a beautiful day to be alive. 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